0: Is your 58 the fire alarm?
1: Fire alarm, good.
0: Is your 58 on arrival? We're investigating. We don't see any needs that description.
1: We actually just got a call from the same caller. States a female ran out on the road and brought them inside across from 536 Cambridge Street to try to assist them before you your arrival.
0: Yeah, 58 is that.
1: Where is it? Medicom for Cambridge Street.
2: Got 11 for Cambridge, but...
1: Hey, 11. I don't know if you caught that last traffic, but a good Samaritan brought those two individuals inside across from 536 Cambridge Street to try to assist them prior to your arrival.
2: Appreciate it. Thank you.
1: You're welcome.

0: Skyline.
1: Skyline.
0: And the two individuals are no longer at sea. Injured. You can back off EMS.
1: Yeah, the file on there, 11.
2: 11, copy the direct.
1: You're over.
3: Engine 4 is on arrival. We have a 5-story brick apartment building. Nothing showing from the outside. Alarms are not sounding. We'll be investigating offensive strategy. Engine 4 will have Pleasant Street come in.
0: Receive, fire alarm has that. Engine 4 is coming in. At 2002.

0: Commander Farlam, follow up report.
1: Farlam.
0: 360 incomplete due to size. Alarms are currently silenced, but it's reading hallway smoke detectors for investigation.
1: Receive, Farlam has it.
2: 9-7 to command.
0: Command, answer.
2: 360 is complete. No halves is visible.
0: Receive, thank you. Commander Farlam.
1: Farlam.
0: Police smoke detector, floor number 4. No smoke or fire. You can break this down to engine 4.
1: 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Moving up to Charlie.

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1: 16, number 10, Mary's Corner Drive, between the Christopher House and the second floor for a 44-year-old male. Unresponsive, his eyes are open. He is breathing.
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1: Engine 6, 68 Gage Street. Caller says the first floor in the back. You have a 34-year-old male, vomiting, fever. Soup.

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1: Engine 2, 659 Selfridge Street, Area Zone, believes it's this address, states the alarms are sounding off and on all day. They're currently sounding. No smoke, no fire scene.
0: Engine 2 has that response. Engine 5, the phone.
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0: 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We're sure misanticipation. We're clear, Bill.
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0: I do too, the fire alarm.
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0: Yeah, you have a call back now. I'm getting to the residence.
1: I do. She does not live inside the building. She was a neighbor. I can still try calling if you need.
0: Yeah, please.
1: Where is she, Simba?

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1: Tyler.
0: Succeed the back quarter.
1: 4136.
2: Another neighbor, she says no one lives in this address. No signs of smoke and fire. We're going to return on Evans.
1: Grass here, Dive, you clear at 2136.
0: Sorry, I'm 36, son.
1: Engine 13, room for 51 Myrtle Street. It's going to be the Social Security office inside the main entrance for a male unresponsive, not breathing.
0: We have it in room.
1: Engine 4, 322 Lovell Street for the first responder. Again, that's going to be engine 4, 322 Lovell Street for the first responder, time out 2137. Rylan.
0: All right, Rylan.
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0: 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We're in that funeral home lot.
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0: possible opioid overdose. He's breathing, snoring respirations. Forgive him Narcan, sorry, ABM.
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1: Spencer 4, you're up for 322 Lovell Street, apartment number 1. 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

0: 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Still no smoke fire. 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
0: Can you show us the rivalry of multi-story residential high-rise? Nothing showing. Engine will be investigated. We're offensive. Public current assignment. Engine 8 has command.
1: Engine 8, you have Country Club Command. You're on the offensive investigating. Holding the assignment at 21-5-4.

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0: No 360, no basement. 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Engine is trying to go to floor 10 to investigate. Remaining offensive.
1: 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Remaining offensive.

0: 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Again, engine 15611 Milberry Street, the first responder, MO 2157.
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0: 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We're going to Charlie.
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0: 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She can be in the basement. With a medical alarm for a 51-year-old female who fell, planning a knee injury. 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
0: That is in the basement apartment at 611.
1: I can try to give him a call back, but yeah, on our end it does say 611 on the basement apartment.
0: We spoke to both residents in the basement apartment and we were on the call for an ambulance.
1: I'll see if I can give him a call back.
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0: All right, engine 15. 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They did state it was the Bright apartment on the basement.
1: Spoke with the resident at the basement right apartment, and they said they didn't call.
0: Received.

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That's going to be engine 5, engine 4, ladder 4, and car 4, 43 Grand Street, to the commercial alarm. 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
1: Car 4, you're on 443 Grand Street. It's coming in as the NNN Realty Trust. It's coming in as a second floor rear smoke detector alarm.
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1: Page 5 on arrival, 3-story Red Rancho. Nothing showing. Long sounding in 5 is FPA offensive strategy. Kill the current sound. Page 5 is going to treat clean.
0: Recently, fire alarm has that. Engine 5 assuming command at 2233.
1: Engine 4 is level 1 of the diagram.
2: Ladder 4 is level 1.
1: Cal 4, problem.
0: Hello.
1: Cal 4 is on arrival. We'll leave command with engine 5 while they investigate.
0: See, fire alarm has that on arrival at 2234.
3: Okay, the fire alarm falls.
0: Engine 5, ground happened. Or sorry, ground complete.
3: The final
0: fall. Tyler.
3: 360 complete, no one uses hazard. The reports are cooking on the second floor, we're not concerned. They hold the current cabin.
0: Receive, pile on hazard.

0: Sí, el favor. The current prevailing status quo is 1.5. We are all coming.
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0: Where at?
1: 22. 22.

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Again, that's going to be engine 9, 7-9-6, Pleasant Tree for the first responder, time out 22-67.

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1: 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He's currently just lying on the floor.
0: Ricky.
1: Engine 7, 55 Blythewood Ave to the first responder. Again, that's going to be engine 7, 55 Blythewood Ave to the first responder. 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
1: 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The shelter on the second floor for a 46-year-old female. 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She's feeling funny.
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1: 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It's going to be for a 25-year-old female having chest pain.
0: Proceed.
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5, 93 Grand Street, to the low bowler. Again, that's going to be engine 5, 93 Grand Street for the local worm, at 2311.

fix this truck for 6. Yeah, Coastal's here. Starting their way up. 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

0: Peter Clark 12.
1: Street apartment G6, Golf 6. We have a resident in the building reporting alarm sounding coming from this apartment number. It is stated small, like someone was cooking. Unsure if anyone's home.
0: Peter Clark 12 responding.

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Father? 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
1: 15959 Dover Street. WPIPD is on scene. A student who's reporting she had come home and one of her lithium ion batteries was very swollen. States they're bringing the battery outside, but they were requesting fire response.
0: 16 has that responder.

0: 16 to file.
1: File.
0: 16 file arrival.

0: Safety 3015.
1: 16 answering.
0: Yeah, you guys were looking for me?
1: Yeah, we're here on Dover Street. There's a resident here who has a small, like, pocket-sized solar battery. The lithium-ion battery inside is swollen to the point it kind of popped the front panel off. I didn't know if we had anything we could put it in and transport it away.
0: Stand by. Do you have your cell phone on you?
1: I do.
0: Okay. I'll give you a call in a minute.
1: Where is he?

0: Engine 16 to fire, huh? Yep, the resident here was given instructions on how to properly, safely get rid of the battery. They said they're going to do so. Engine 16 is clear and available. It's going to happen.
1: Received. Go for a minute.

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0: What's your message to the patient? Let me clear from this call. We have an alarm sounding at 180 Harding Street. I don't know if you're a responsible party. Sounds like a local alarm about a sandwich or a grill shop.
1: Emergency, you said 180 Harding, correct?
0: That's correct.
1: Emergency, you have a standby.

0: have our magic 12. 12. There's one number. There was one number in the structure file. Attempt to give him a call, no answer a couple times.
1: Okay, received. Seems like it's a local alarm. It doesn't seem like it's attached to an alarm system. Or just smoke detect going off on the floor, the second or third floor, on 180 Harding Street. We've done a 3-6 here on the building a couple times. There is no sign of an issue.
0: Where is your number?

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1: 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We have a resident reporting alarm sounding. No smoke effect.
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0: 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Again, Engine 8, 107 Lincoln Street, for the first responder. How about 206?
1: He just got released from the hospital from having a ostomy surgery.
2: Shaped.
3: 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You can back that engine off from Gage Street.
1: We're going to see if Phylum engine 6 gets back off.
2: 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Spring back a quarter.
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0: Negative, we don't have any contact information listed for this property.
1: Received, we spoke to the tenants that called. We only have access to about half of the building. No sign of smoke or fire. We're leaving with alarms down. Going back, Admin.
0: Received, fire alarm has up. 208.
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1: 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To the second floor, room 226, for a 58-year-old female, difficulty breathing, and chest pains.
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1: 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State the alarm is sounding in the whole building, no smoke and fire.
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This is police. I guess Engine 13, 531 Main Street. This is police. Timeout 223.

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1: 15272 Greenwood Street. A caller from apartment 1 states the alarms are sounding on the second floor. No smoke or fire seen.
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engine all company, stand by for the following road closure. Be advised, Flag Street will be closed at the intersection of Oak Hill Road, impassable, because a tree fell down. Again, Flag Street will be impassable at Oak Hill Road, tree fall in the middle of the road. Call our Moffitt at 0413.

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1: 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It's going to be for a 32-year-old female who's 8 months pregnant, been vomiting for the last 7 hours, confused and lethargic.
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0: 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Good morning. 812 is going to be the EA with N77.
1: 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Good morning.

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1: Engine 11, in the area of 9, Constitution Ave. It was an Apple crash notification originally. We then got a call from resident of 21, Constitution, stated a Prius just crashed into her house, hit the wall of her daughter's room, stated everyone's out of the motor vehicle, airbags aren't deployed.
0: Engine 11 has it.

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3: 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It's going to be 21.

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1: Where is she, standby?

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1: Chief, we had a car drive into one of the apartment buildings on Constitution Ave, a two-story one. It took out about a 5x4 section of the wall. I think you meet the building inspector, okay?

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0: 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It's going to be an 18-year-old female. She'll be right in the front door. She's having difficulty breathing.
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0: 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It's going to be 146 Canterbury, not 144.
1: Okay, we have that. Thank you.
0: You're welcome. She should still be waiting at the front door.

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1: 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We have a resident in the building reporting alarm sounding throughout the whole building. No smoke, no fire.
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1: This address.
0: 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I have a number here. 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
0: Manager Angelo Rodriguez. 401-447-5882. Could you give a call and let them know we checked the building? Couldn't find anything. Alarm's going off. We don't have access to the basement. If he has to respond and take care of the alarm.
1: Receive. Can you just go again with that number again?
0: It is 401-447-5882.
1: Receive. Pilot has it. Thank you.

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1: Engine 13, you're going to 120 Washington Street, apartment 614, for a 17-year-old male fell in the bathroom and is bleeding from the mouth and nose. 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He is conscious, but is not responsive.
0: 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We're responding.
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1: Yeah, it's apartment 614, 614.
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0: 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One says patient care.
1: 801.
2: Hey, car 2 is Chief Mosley. Car 3 is Chief Judge. Car 4 is Chief Harding. And the safety captain is Captain Krause. Again, today's weather is a high of 77 degrees, sunny, northwest winds 9 to 14 miles per hour. Today we have Car 2, Chief Mosley, Car 3, Chief Judge, Car 4, Chief Harding, and the safety captain is Captain Corrales. That's all for the test. Have a good day and stay safe.

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0: 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Who's going to be available on the air?
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0: 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Engine 12, you're going to 120 Green Street. Green Street at Harrison. Passerby was reporting a male laid out and that he's half on the sidewalk, half on the street.
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0: 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Neil got up and walked away.
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0: on the engine 5. Got a first responder for you, 172 Stafford. You able?
1: Received, going up to Charlie.
0: Received. Engine 5 dispatch over the air, 172 Stafford Street, first responder. O'Reilly's parking lot for a male inside, silver motor vehicle, silver Alfa Romeo, passed out, 494 C's. There's 94 C's all over the vehicle as well. Can't get the door open. 172 Stafford Street.
1: Is the root carrying on the way?
0: Affirmative.

companies be advised, water main shut off on Tacoma Street from Clark to the intersection of Chino and Freedom Way. On Tacoma Street from Clark to the intersection of Chino and Freedom Way, five hydrants are affected.

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1: Receive, fire alarm to the medic responding to Stafford Street.

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Fire Alarm, Engine 5. The police already stopped from Fire Alarm. He's getting down staff, low numbers of staff, so it's 68. Where is he?

0: 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Engine 5. Alti, PD is just asking if you saw anything in the vehicle.
1: We're out of it. I can go talk to them if you want.

0: 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Yeah, PD's at the at Webster Square, if you want to talk. They'll talk to you over there.
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0: 16 is going to be temporarily out of service in the drill yard doing a Mayday drill. 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
0: Engine 9, you headed to 505 Mill Street. It's going to be apartment 286. Headed there for a 77-year old male. Feels like he's going to pass out. 505 Mill Street, 286.
1: Apartment 286, 9 has that. We're responding.
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0: 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Account for is back in quarters. You're back. That's the team. 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Follow. Latifi is back in quarters. Good morning, Rohan.
1: Good morning, LZ. 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
0: Medic 1,
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0: scene now. Medic 1, this is the 268.
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1: Nine Hanson, we're going to continue just to check it out, fire alarm. 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
0: Can you dispatch an EA to 26 Maplewood Ave, please?
1: Side.
0: Gate Road.
1: Maplewood Road outside. 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
0: Interior, we got a 72-year-old male, conscious and alert, injuries from a fall. We're monitoring, or we'll be monitoring, waiting. We're going to switch to Charlie.
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0: LT, I got a first responder, 719 Southbury Street. You able?
1: That's affirmative. We'll see on Charlie.
0: Where's he? Engine 2 dispatch over the air, 719 Southbury Street, first responder. Engine 16 called out on the air, 26 Maple Ave, first responder.

0: It's Steve Brown.
1: Just to head to 719 Southbridge Street. It's going to be at Noria Gas. You're going to pump number 5, gold sedan, male and a female passed out. 719 Southbridge Street, pump number 5.
0: Good.

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1: 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It's going to be at here. Headed there for a 39-year-old male. Administered Narcan. 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
1: 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Engine 6, 49 East Central Street, first responder. 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

0: far, what was your nights in the lab?
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1: Six, it's going to be 49 East Central Street in the area. It's actually East Central Street at the light. Looking for a silver sedan. Had a male slumped over for a couple of cycles of the red light. Caller's no longer in the area. 49 East Central Street.
2: 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Did you pilot fire alarm?
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0: 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Yeah, we drove all of East Central Street. We don't see any sedans parked in the middle of the road. We're going to be available.
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1: 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We'll go on Charlie.
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1: Run for 10 Peeble Street. 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So it looks like he isn't breathing.
0: We have a worse one.

0: 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Engine 13, you're going to 88 Pleasant Street for an accident with injury. Two vehicle accident, one injury. The caller states they're bleeding from the mouth.
1: 13 has that, we're responding.

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1: Franklin.
0: Empress Eagle.
1: Chief, you're going to be with Ladder 3. Ladder 3, Pylon. Pylon. We arrived on scene. The male just got up and left the scene. You walked away. You can back off EA. We're going to be available.
2: 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Ladder 3 is available, 1138.
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1: Ladder 7, you're going to 12 Seaver Street, apartment 7. The caller says there's sewage water coming up from her tub and her toilet, and she can't get the water to stop. She tried contacting maintenance, but no response.
0: 12 Seaver, apartment 7?
1: Yep, Seaver Street, apartment 7.
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1: Yeah, we notified the water department. 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
0: 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Thank you. It's apartment 7 and 10 here.
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0: 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We have a DK mail. 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
0: Mail has moved on. You can back off the EA for Chandler at Kirsch.

companies be advised, Front Street will be closed between Main Street and Church Street. Franklin Street will be closed between Main and Church Street. And Commercial Street next to the Common will be closed for the FIFA watch party.

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1: 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As a female, 58-year-old female, chest pains, difficulty breathing, possible heart attack. 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
2: Do you need any more information? 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Can you give the people a call back?
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0: Caller said the Lens truck is with the victim, so if you go to the Lens truck, that's where they are.
1: You call Lens and let us know we're there. 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
0: WEM said they have a captain on scene. There is actually going to be gates just in from Mill Street to the other end.
1: Do they need up there, or are they going to be outside?
0: It's just a captain evaluating at this time. I'll check with EMS, see if they have an update.

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1: Car 4, you're on with engine 12, engine 15, and ladder 5 to 11 Gibbs Street buildings, Alpha through Echo. This came in as a general fire alarm, and it's still holding.
0: Can you try to get a hold of a responsible party to respond?
1: Received.

0: It's being a fire alarm. Initial ready report. Silent. Looks for a residential apartment dwelling. Alarm sounding. 15 has been.
1: On arrival, establishing command at 1251, four-story residence. Alarm still sounding.
2: Ladder 5 is on our route. Ladder 5 is level 1. We got you 360 on the way up the hill. Charlie sides 5 stories with entry.

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1: 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Leave Camille 15 while they're investigating.
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1: 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Police were flagged down by somebody reporting an overdose there.

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1: 15 to answer.
0: Was the responsible party or the maintenance on scene there on Gift Street when you left?
1: Negative, fire alarm. They never showed up.
0: Brucey, the box just rang in again.
1: Okay, we'll head back, Kelvin.
0: Brucey, fire alarm calling car 4.
1: 15, you can, so fire alarm, you can just leave this with us.
0: Receive.

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0: Repeating the fire alarm. Any luck with the responsible party?
1: I'll call the answering service again.
0: Thank you, Barlow.

0: Is it 15 a barrel up?
1: Ireland.
0: Okay, it's the same detector. There's no problems here. Faulty detector. Maine is going to have to come here and reset the system and change that detector.
1: Just be advised, nobody answered the answering service line this time. So we'll try back again to give them an update.
0: Okay, 15's available return. The alarms are still sounding here. I'm not going to reset it because it's just going to go back off again.
1: Received.

0: 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The individual got up and walked away.
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1: Engine 13, you're going to 63 Wellington Street at the Mount Sinai Church of God. The pastor passed out. He's waking up, but still on the ground.
0: Engine 13 has that. We're responsible.
1: 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Back, water. 15, you're back. 1319.

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2: We're clear to call en route to the hospital, pick up a driver.
1: For the driver, headed to the hospital. UMass?
2: Yeah, UMass on the lake.
1: Appreciate you. 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
0: Chris is 21 Salisbury, apartment 14.

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0: Attention, Engine 5, 17 Quabog Street for the first responder. 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
1: Engine 6, 475 Shrewsbury Street on the first responder. 6, 475 Shrewsbury Street on the first responder. Timeout, 1349.
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0: Afternoon, Will. The Unified Command posted in place for game on Worcester.
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1: Long headed at 2626 Valley View Lane. Headed there for a 71-year-old male, uninjured. Needs help getting from his chair to his bed. 26 Valley View Lane.

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Again, that's engine 13, 531 Main Street for the first responder. Timeout, 1438.

Again, that's ladder 3 filling in 5-7 Pleasant Street for a first responder. Timeout 1441.

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1: Ladder 3, you're going to 5-7 Pleasant Street. Caller's saying there's a male laid out there, plaid shorts, plaid shirt and shorts, unknown breathing, unknown age, not awake.
0: We have it. Did you say 57 Pleasant Street or 5?
1: 5-7.
0: We have it.
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1: Received. 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
2: You can put us on arrival as well.
0: We have that direct. We're back in quarters.
1: Well, 3, you're back, 1443.

0: Edisic, the fire alarm.
1: Edisic, chopper to Washington Square. It's supposed to be at the Uber driver entrance. A 36-year-old female who says that she just had a heart attack and was unresponsive before somebody woke her up.
0: Is this going to be at 2 Washington Square or the new train drop-off for the Uber area?
1: I will check with the call taker.

0: 96.
1: I believe it is right out front of Union Station. 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

0: Again, that's engine 12, 176, Green Street for the first responder. Timeout, 1447.
1: Ladder 1, pilot.
0: Pilot.
1: We're clearing that lithosis. We'll take that first responder for 12.
0: Received. Attention engine 12, remaining quarters. Ladder 1 will take the call at Green Street. Again, engine 12, remaining quarters. Ladder 1 is taking the call on Green Street.

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1: 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There's a male down on the ground not responding. The caller thinks it's a possible overdose. 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
1: Ladder 1. I don't answer.
2: I'll see they're still looking for you.
1: Ladder 1 answering.
2: I'll see EA still looking for one.
1: Yeah, we got MSF pulling up now, I believe.
2: Bruce.
1: Well, MSF, they're doing those things.

Engine 13 to fire left. Engine 13 back course. 13, you're back. 1502.

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0: Right, this will be on for Pentagon.
1: Received, you're going to be with engine 16.

Attention engine 11, 5 Morgan Street for the first responder. Again, that's engine 11, 5 Morgan Street for the first responder. Timeout 15:14. Attention engine 83 Frederick Street for the first responder. Again, that's engine 83 Frederick Street for the first responder. Timeout 15:14.

0: How's your Aethon? 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The second floor, there's a male in his 40s actively seizing.
1: 3-3.

0: Engine 11, you're going to 5 Morgan Street for a 66-year-old female, possible head injury, head and neck pain from her previous fall, assisting EMS for a bariatric patient.
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Attention Engine 3, 123 Holden Street for the first responder. Again, that's Engine 3 filling in 123 Holden Street for the first responder. Timeout 1521.

0: Ladder 6, the firearm.
1: Ladder 6, you're going to 17 East Mountain Street. Two vehicle accident in front of the vault. Maroon motor vehicle versus white motor vehicle. Unknown injury, unknown if they need toes.
0: Ladder 6, has ever responded.

Engine 3, you're going to 123 Holden Street, apartment J16, for an 86-year-old female, hip injury from a fall. 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Yep, 123 Holden Street, apartment J16.

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1: Received, you're with Ladder 6.
2: Ladder 6 to Firearm. We don't need an ambulance here, there's no injuries. We just need the police in a tow.
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0: 8 calling. 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Are you still with the patient?
1: Yes, we are. I think he's having maybe some sort of episode. I think he just tried to call 911, but he's with us. He's safe.
0: Receive, yeah. Receive, yeah. That's why we was calling. We just heard him call. All right.

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1: 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The second floor is a 65-year-old male, can't walk and keeps falling down. He is awake and breathing.
2: We have that. Is there an apartment number?
1: Not of a partner, it just says
2: yeah, they're responding.
1: Fire alarm.
3: 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We're going to the Christopher house.

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1: 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Engine 13 to fire line. Fire line. Engine 13 is on arrival.
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0: Well, I don't have a window to show him.
1: 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How's your name, pylon?
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0: Do you even have a callback number on this?
1: You want us to give him a call?
0: No, we just need patient contact.
1: 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Disregard.

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Again, that's Engine 5, 61 Mill Street, for an accident with injuries. Timeout 1622.

15, Parallel. On arrival. 15, you're on arrival, 1623. Engine 5, you're going to 61 Mill Street, Mill at Park Ave, for a 4 motor vehicle accident. One of the callers was complaining of arm pain.

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0: 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Just got off the walkway. He was sleeping.
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0: 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This is Nate, back off for Ain Street.
1: Yep, you can back off. 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
0: Crazy, thank you to 50.
2: Did you, the fire alarm?
1: Fire alarm.
2: Is there a route car coming?
1: Yes, they're on the way.
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1: Yes, we have a coastal coming.
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0: 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It's going to be building D Delta, apartment 63.
1: My responder.
0: Where is he? You're 15, dispatch over the air, 11 Gibbs Street, good intent.

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1: It's going to be 11 Gibbs Street, building D, apartment 63. Caller states he had a battery connected to a solar-powered unit, a lithium battery. It broke. Now it's been warm to the touch for the past half hour. He's afraid that it's going to catch on fire. 11 Gibbs Street.
0: 11 Gibbs Street, apartment 63, D, building D. We're responding.

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Engine 6, the fire alarm. 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She might be allergic. We believe it's a filet-o-fish sandwich from McDonald's. 3-2.

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0: 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An officer was flagged down. There's two people passed out on a bench. Possible overdose in the area.
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1: I see an answer.
0: Just be advised, the police are on scene reporting that there are electrical wires down as well, as across the car.
1: That's

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0: Engine 6, the medics, Swan and Belmont, just let us know if you need us. We're going to be locked outside.

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0: this a two and one. We need the power company here also. 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
1: Received.

0: attention, engine 12 in car 4. 155 Granite Street for the vehicle fire. Along with engine 15 and ladder 5. Again, that's engine 12 in car 4. 155 Granite Street for the vehicle fire. Fire ground final Bravo. 1739.
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3: Fifteen on B to fire alarm.
0: Fire alarm.
3: 12 comes on the air. Have them come get on the air with me. I need them to come in from Route 20 side.
0: Received.
1: Car 4, engine 15.
3: 15 answering car 4.
1: Yeah, what do you got going on?
3: Got a car that's in the woods. It cut a telephone pole in half. It lines across the street. We came in from Providence Street. We need 12 to respond from Route 20 direction.
1: Okay, you have anybody in the car still?
3: No, negative.
0: Fire alarm, engine 12 is on. Engine 12, you're going to 155 Granite Street for the vehicle fire. 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

0: Engine 12.
1: We've got power lines across the road. We're unable to get to the fire. The car's a little bit in the woods, fully involved. It's before Beaupré scrap. But you're going to have to come in through Route 20 direction.
0: Okay, receive. All right, we're going to come up, grab the street to Route 20.
1: Okay, receive.

0: Into 15 for safety. 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Can you make confirm that there's nobody else in the vehicle?
1: Safety switch to channel B.
2: Yeah, on the side of the road.
0: Can you just confirm that there's nobody else in the vehicle?
2: He has confirmed, along with WPD has confirmed.
0: Appreciate it. 15 to cop 4.
2: Cop 4 in.
0: Copy that last transmission. Nobody else in the vehicle.
2: Yeah, I received it.

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1: Farland Mansion.
0: Truffle is on arrival.
1: Truffle, you're on arrival. 1544.

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1: Engine 12.
0: Yeah, just look for a hydrant up there. You're probably going to need to take your own hydrant, and then we'll wait for National Grid to come follow before we get into it.
1: Okay, how far down Granite Street are we going from Route 20?
0: It's just past Linders.
1: Okay, Reese, we'll grab a hydrant and just do like a forward light.

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1: Car 4, answer.
0: I have National Grid on the phone. Are they better off approaching from the north or from the south from Southwest Cutoff?
1: Yeah, I would say have them come in from Route 20.
0: Receive.

0: Headed 12.
1: All right, looks like there was a hydrant right near the station.
0: Okay, I receive. We're picking one off, like, right around Linda's, so we'll keep an eye out.

112. Engine 12. Matt, there's a hydrant right up here. If you come up past the chunk yard, right before you see my truck, there's one on the left.

0: 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Stand by for the 1800-hour test of the Klaxon paging system, followed by the weather.
1: Carolina Car 4.
0: Carolina, are you calling Car 4?
1: Affirmative, just VBUS National Bridge has called in with a revised ETA of 20 minutes.
0: Received.

All companies have acknowledged the test. Tonight's weather is clear with a low around 56. Northwest wind 5 to 8 miles per hour. In car 2, we have Chief Mosley. Car 3 is Chief Judge. Car 4 is Chief Harding. And the safety captain is Kevin Kralis. Again, tonight's weather is clear with a low around 56. Northwest wind 5 to 8 miles per hour. Tonight in car 2, we have Chief Mosley. Car 3, Chief Judge. Car 4 is Chief Harding. And the safety captain is Captain Corrales. That's all for the test. Have a good night and stay safe.

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0: 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You want us to keep this line in place?
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1: 1202 Ranger 1201, what'd you say?
0: Open it back up. 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
0: 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Engine 15 is going to stage over here until the power company's done with us. 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
1: 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Mr. PD is on scene. 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

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Center 11, 321 Vernecourt Street for a local alarm, 10 out of 18, 19.

0: File, I'm calling engine 6. I'm putting out a south elevator, 345 Shrewsbury Street.
1: 325 Shrewsbury Street for the south elevator, is it?
0: Ascendant 6, Ladder 1, Rescue 1, Car 3, 345 Shrewsbury Street for the stalled elevator. 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
0: Car 4 back. Engine 11, you're on for 321 Burncoat Street. Business reporting alarm sounding. They don't see anything that set it off, but their policy is to have the fire department respond regardless.
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0: Count 3 phone.
1: 3 with engine 6, ladder 1, the rescue. 345 Shrewsbury Street, an alarm company got a call from the elevator. A male inside reported he was stuck on floor number 2.
0: Count 3, as it responds.

0: 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Engine level be investigated.
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0: There's going to be those backside elevators where we were before. I just cleared the front one.
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0: Joshua, can I ask Command Chester?
1: Yeah,
0: so have you guys in Rescue 1 investigating someone stuck in the elevator? That's correct, give me a claim.
1: That's correct. We cleared the B-side elevator. We're over on the B-side now. Same one we were at the last week. We just tried the elevator key. It didn't work. We've not made it internally yet to see if anybody's stuck yet. No need to defend.
0: Okay, we should okay. Okay, I'm on here.
2: Fire alarm.
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1: Rescue one.
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0: We'll be clear and available.
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0: 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Is that power still on?
1: No, it's not even work. Power is on.
0: Shutting it all down.
1: Power's off.

0: Rescue on command. Person's out of the elevator.
1: Yeah, I got it. You just gotta keep that elevator off. Was there somebody from the management here today or no?
0: That's negative. Nobody's here today.
1: Okay, so just keep that power off. You better follow.
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1: Walter 1, you're on for 39 Eastern Ave, apartment number 2. 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
1: Well, I'm engine 12 is leaving Granite Street. 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